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4: Cloudy tonight with fog patches and a low of 9 degrees. A mix of sun and cloud tomorrow, the high 22. Clear and 9 overnight Saturday, sunny and 23 on Sunday.
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5: Cloudy tonight with fog patches and a low of 9 degrees. A mix of sun and cloud tomorrow, the high 22. Clear and 9 overnight Saturday, sunny and 23 on Sunday.
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0: 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Right here.
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7: Cloudy tonight with fog patches and a low of 9 degrees. A mix of sun and cloud tomorrow, the high 22. Clear and 9 overnight Saturday, sunny and 23 on Sunday.
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5: Cloudy tonight with fog patches and a low of 9 degrees. A mix of sun and cloud tomorrow, the high 22. Clear and 9 overnight Saturday, sunny and 23 on Sunday.

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6: Cloudy tonight with fog patches and a low of 9 degrees. A mix of sun and cloud tomorrow, the high 22. Clear and 9 overnight Saturday, sunny and 23 on Sunday.
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6: Cloudy tonight with fog patches and a low of 9 degrees. A mix of sun and cloud tomorrow, the high 22. Clear and 9 overnight Saturday, sunny and 23 on Sunday.
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2: Cloudy tonight with fog patches and a low of 9 degrees. A mix of sun and cloud tomorrow, the high 22. Clear and 9 overnight Saturday, sunny and 23 on Sunday.
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3: Cloudy tonight with fog patches and a low of 9 degrees. A mix of sun and cloud tomorrow, the high 22. Clear and 9 overnight Saturday, sunny and 23 on Sunday.
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0: I'm William Prince, and I'm proud to be a part of A Day to Listen in partnership with the Gord Downie and Chani Wenjack Fund. 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
4: It'll be cloudy today, a high of 22. Partly cloudy tonight, fog patches overnight down to 8. Sunny on Sunday with a high of 23.

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3: It'll be cloudy today, a high of 22. Partly cloudy tonight, fog patches overnight down to 8. Sunny on Sunday with a high of 23.

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4: Moose weather for Kapuskasing and Hearst.
5: It'll be cloudy today, a high of 22. Partly cloudy tonight. Fog patches overnight down to 8. Sunny on Sunday with a high of 23.
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8: It'll be cloudy today, a high of 22. Partly cloudy tonight, fog patches overnight down to 8. Sunny on Sunday with a high of 23.
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4: It'll be cloudy today, a high of 22. Partly cloudy tonight, fog patches overnight down to 8. Sunny on Sunday with a high of 23.
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0: 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Right here.
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1: How's it going? I'm Christina. I'm covering for Ricky this weekend, and it's officially the first weekend of fall. I know, pretty exciting, right? I know some people not so excited. It's kind of hard to admit this summer's actually over, but yeah, it does. Yeah, it's kind of over. But there's some great things about fall. You got the fashion, you got the colors, you got the food. I mean, food definitely gets better when it comes to the fall. I mean, you got Thanksgiving right around the corner. And actually, I thought for a topic today, let's do, what would you say is your favorite thing about the fall? Now, you're a pumpkin spice girl. You like the pumpkin.
2: I'm always ready for pumpkin spice season.
1: Yes, I do like myself a pumpkin as well. You know, the cinnamon, the nutmeg, you know, the pumpkin spice latte. Lovely. You drink enough of that stuff, you'll start smelling like pumpkin.
2: Yeah, your pumpkin spice latte breath.
1: Well, better pumpkin spice than onions.
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4: It'll be cloudy today, a high of 22. Partly cloudy tonight, fog patches overnight down to 8. Sunny on Sunday with a high of 23.
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0: Hey, it's Christina covering for Ricky this weekend. She's taking some time off, and I'd love to know from you, what would you say is your favorite thing about the fall? Now, you were telling me about your hunting trip.
1: You gotta record this.
0: Okay, I got you. All right, what are you doing?
1: You're that?
0: What? Are you choking?
1: You just never mind. That's my secret weapon.
0: Okay, what's that? What is that?
1: That's a moose call. That's a bull moose call.
0: So I'm going to guess your favorite thing about the fall is hunting.
1: That's right.
0: All right. Well, what are you going hunting?
1: Oh, I'm going hunting on October 7th. I'm so sold.
0: So you're going to go somewhere? Going to find a bull moose?
1: Yeah, I am out of here. I'm shutting my phone off. No contact with the outside world. I'm not coming back unless I have a 60-inch rack.
0: That sounds like one massive moose.
1: Yes, it is.
0: Good luck.
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2: Moose weather for Kappus Casing and Hurst.
5: It'll be cloudy today, a high of 22. Partly cloudy tonight, fog patches overnight down to 8. Sunny on Sunday with a high of 23.
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0: I'm covering for Ricky Tyler today. I'm Christina. Nice to be with you. We've been chatting about your favorite thing about the fall. What would you say is your favorite thing? Do you like the fall? Are you excited for it?
1: I am and I'm not.
0: Okay. So why the mixed reaction?
1: I am totally excited for the whole Halloween thing just because, like, you know.
0: I love Halloween, too. So you like to dress up?
1: Oh, yeah.
0: Now, I know it's still early, but do you have any ideas of what you want to dress up as? Like, have you thought about it at all?
1: I probably won't even get a chance to leave the house this year. I'll be stuck on candy duty.
0: I did read something about what they're projecting the popular costumes to be this year. They got K-pop Demon Hunters, number one again.
1: Yeah.
0: Toy Story 5, so it could be Buzz Lightyear.
1: Oh.
0: Also Wicked, so it could be the Good Witch or the Bad Witch. You could be a witch.
1: That could be a really easy one to pull.
0: Yeah, pretty easy. Just wear something black, paint your face green, and wear one of those pointy hats. 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
2: Moose weather for Kappus Casing and Hearst.
8: It'll be cloudy today, a high of 22. Partly cloudy tonight, fog patches overnight down to 8. Sunny on Sunday with a high of 23.
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4: It'll be cloudy today, a high of 22. Partly cloudy tonight, fog patches overnight down to 8. Sunny on Sunday with a high of 23.
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0: I'm covering for Ricky today. Nice to be here with you. I'm Christina, and we've been talking about your favorite thing about the fall. What is something about the fall season that you really enjoy? It's like, yeah, that's pretty cool. What is it for you?
1: Just usually the color of the leaves.
2: Yeah. You actually can see them change color. That's about the...
0: So that's your favorite thing about the fall, the leaves?
2: My favorite part.
0: Well, it's really nice to see the leaves. You know, the changing colors. You got the yellow, the oranges, the reds. I mean, sometimes it can be quite vibrant.
2: That's what I like, is that color of the mix of them turning. Not all over the ground, but yeah.
0: I don't think anybody likes to see them all over the ground. I mean, that just means it's a chore for later on, right? You got to get the rake and got to rake them up.
2: Yeah, pretty much.
0: I used to have a rake. Not too sure where that went. Probably in the garage or the shed, you know, along with 40 other things I haven't seen in years.
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1: Good afternoon. I'm John Crawford. Ontario on track to lose thousands of nurses and hospital beds. 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

0: Hey, it's Christina covering for Ricky this weekend, and the fall is great. It looks great. Everything about it is great until you realize there's a whole bunch of stuff you have to clean up. You know, for example, all the leaves. You got clothes that start multiplying. Every flat surface seems to have something on it. There's just a lot of stuff. And I thought we could do a topic. What would you say is something you have way too much of? I get Adam on the line now. You had something right away.
1: Slippers. I collect slippers.
0: Slippers. Okay.
1: Women's and men's. Women in case they come along someday, and then some for me.
0: So how many pairs of slippers would you say you have?
1: Over 10, so I'm sitting at like 12.
0: So which pair of slippers is your favorite? I mean, what is your go-to slipper?
1: Oh, man, I got a pair of gray and blue slippers.
0: Cute. Are they fuzzy?
1: Yeah.
0: Now, do you prefer the fuzzy slipper?
1: Yeah. Amazon is the devil.
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4: Moose weather for Kapuskasing and Hearst.
5: It'll be cloudy today, a high of 22. Partly cloudy tonight, fog patches overnight down to 8. Sunny on Sunday with a high of 23.
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1: So what kind of scissors are we talking about here?
0: All different types. Mm-hmm. 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Like,
1: wow.
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1: So if you see scissors anywhere, you got to buy them.
0: Yeah.
1: So how many pairs of scissors do you think you have?
0: I probably have about 20 pairs.
1: Have you ever ran with scissors?
0: No.
1: Have you ever thought about it?
0: No.
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0: Hello, hello. Hopefully you're enjoying the weekend. I'm Christina, covering for Ricky today. And I'd love to know from you, what would you say is something you just have way too much of? You know, you're cleaning, you're just looking around. It's like, wow, there's a lot of this. Let me know. What do you have way too much of?
1: Taxidermy.
0: Oh, my. Okay, so how many pieces would you say you have?
1: I have probably close to 100 pieces.
0: Do you have them all over the house, or do you keep them in one specific room?
1: They're pretty much all over the house.
0: Do you have a favorite piece, something that really stands out to you?
1: I would say, so I have a bunch of mice.
0: A bunch of mice.
1: They have like a little wig.
0: A little wig? Oh, that is cute.
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5: It'll be cloudy today, a high of 22. Partly cloudy tonight, fog patches overnight down to 8. Sunny on Sunday with a high of 23.
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0: Covering for Ricky today, she is away. I'm Christina. How's it going? And we're talking about what's something you just have way too much of. You're cleaning, you're doing something around the house, and you're just looking around. It's like, oh man, that's a lot of that. What are you way too much of?
1: I have way too much kids' toys in my house. And it's not like the soft, like, squishy kind. It's the sharp-cornered, makes you want to rethink your whole life when you step on it, kind of sharp toys.
0: So Legos and things like that.
1: Legos, wood blocks, you know. You can just hear a million parents scream when you step on it.
0: When was the last time you stepped on a kid's toy?
1: About 30 seconds ago.
0: Did you scream?
1: I wanted to say some choice words, but, you know, they're little parrots and they repeat things. So I had to look at my child adoringly and be like, please go into your room and play with your toys. Over there.
0: Kids' toys are the worst to step on, especially Lego. And actually, let's switch the topic up a bit. I want to know, what would you say is the worst thing to step on? What is it for you?
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9: It'll be cloudy today, a high of 22. Partly cloudy tonight, fog patches overnight down to 8. Sunny on Sunday with a high of 23.
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0: Hey, it's Christina. I'm covering for Ricky today, and I'd love to know for a topic, what would you say is the worst thing to step on? For example, cat puke. I've done that once or twice. It's kind of gross. All right. What would you say is the worst thing?
1: I would have to say, okay, power cords.
0: Oh, yeah. Those hurt. Yes. Ouch.
1: Power cord in the dark.
0: So if you leave a vacuum unwound or something, yeah, that's not fun.
1: And then I would say also Legos or food.
0: Food. So just random food laying out on the floor?
1: I'm a mom. She launches her food.
0: She launches it?
1: Ooh. Middle of the night, you get up, you're stepping on a blueberry. You're like, ooh.
0: Well, at least it wasn't sharp.
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6: A mainly cloudy afternoon, a high of 22. Partly cloudy tonight. Fog patches overnight down to 8. Sunny on Sunday with a high of 23.
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0: Now that we're officially into fall, it starts getting darker earlier. And I'm Christina. I'm covering for Ricky today. And earlier we were talking about what would you say is the worst thing to step on, especially in the dark?
1: Lego. Oh, man.
0: So you've had experience.
1: And it's always in the dark and in the morning. And then you pick your foot up right away and you stumble. And then you stumble into something else. It gets the ball rolling.
0: Wow, that's a great way to wake up.
1: Yeah.
0: Do you remember the toy Jax?
1: Yeah.
0: Okay, what do you say is worse, stepping on a Lego or stepping on a Jack?
1: Oh, well, yeah, Jack would be worse. Or you might be getting it pulled out with pliers.
0: That sounds painful.
1: Man, one time I jumped on I went to go into my buddy's house, and I jumped from the bottom to the top stair, and there was a screw sticking out. Stuck in my foot. Never did go get a tetanus shot, but...
0: Well, at least you survived to tell the tale.
1: Battle wounds, that's what those are.
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6: A mainly cloudy afternoon, a high of 22. Partly cloudy tonight, fog patches overnight, down to 8. Sunny on Sunday with a high of 23.
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0: covering for Ricky today. I'm Christina. Hopefully you're having a great day. And we're talking about what would you say is the worst thing to step on. Now, I got a message here. It says worms. I hate worms. Hate worms. Yeah, that's a lot of hate for worms. You know what? I don't like worms either, and I will not step on them. If it rains, I have to watch the ground to make sure I don't step on a worm. Even with my shoes. Like, obviously, I'm wearing my shoes, and it's just, I don't know. Don't like worms. Okay. Worst thing to step on.
1: Cat puke.
0: Oh, yuck. Yeah. And there's always stuff in it.
1: Well, it's because they don't puke up puke. They puke up because I ate too much.
0: True. They see you give them food and they just have to eat way too fast.
1: Oh, my God. I have to eat every morsel. And then I'm going to puke it all up and then bother you all day because I puked it up. Can I have some more? No. Not how it works.
0: They always want more. It's like, hey, can you just relax a little bit? You know, maybe go drink some water.
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11: A mainly cloudy afternoon, a high of 22. Partly cloudy tonight, fog patches overnight down to 8. Sunny on Sunday with a high of 23.
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0: So it's officially the first full weekend of fall. Hopefully you're having a great time. I'm Christina. I'm covering for Ricky today. And earlier we were talking about things you stepped on. Now this wasn't stepped. You kind of sat on this. What'd you sit on?
1: I was very young and we were camping with the family. I ended up sitting on a red ant nest.
0: Oof.
1: Like fire ants, right? And so they bit all of my, like my inner legs underneath my shorts and stuff when I was little. That sucked.
0: Yeah, that does not sound like a good time. So how many fire ants were there? You know, if you had to guess.
1: There were thousands of them, right?
0: Oh my gosh.
1: I've also, I went to go put compost in our family's compost bin and there was a hornet's nest in it. When I put the waste in, it woke up the hornet's nest and I had about 25 hornets fly up my shorts and sting me in all sorts of bad places.
0: Wow. Okay, so that's my worst fear. How are you still alive?
1: I don't know. I don't know. I try not to ask that question anymore and just roll with it.
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2: Moose weather for Kapuskasing and Hearst.
8: A mainly cloudy afternoon, a high of 22. Partly cloudy tonight, fog patches overnight down to 8. Sunny on Sunday with a high of 23.
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4: A mainly cloudy afternoon, a high of 22. Partly cloudy tonight, fog patches overnight down to 8. Sunny on Sunday with a high of 23.
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3: A mainly cloudy afternoon, a high of 22. Partly cloudy tonight, fog patches overnight down to 8. Sunny on Sunday with a high of 23.
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9: A mainly cloudy afternoon, a high of 22. Partly cloudy tonight, fog patches overnight down to 8. Sunny on Sunday with a high of 23.
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0: Moose weather for campus casing and Hearst.
3: A mainly cloudy afternoon, a high of 22. Partly cloudy tonight, fog patches overnight down to 8. Sunny on Sunday with a high of 23.
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3: It'll be partly cloudy tonight. Overnight fog patches down to 8. Sunny on Sunday, a high of 23. A mix of sun and cloud on Monday with a high of 21.
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4: It'll be partly cloudy tonight. Overnight fog patches down to 8. Sunny on Sunday, a high of 23. A mix of sun and cloud on Monday with a high of 21.
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4: Moose weather for Kappa's Casing and Hurst.
5: It'll be partly cloudy tonight. Overnight fog patches down to 8. Sunny on Sunday, a high of 23. A mix of sun and cloud on Monday with a high of 21.
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4: It'll be partly cloudy tonight. Overnight fog patches down to 8. Sunny on Sunday, a high of 23. A mix of sun and cloud on Monday with a high of 21.

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